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0: Well, this wedding's going to be anything but ordinary. Taylor Swift wedding rumors are really heating up. Reports, of course, that she rented Madison Square Garden for multiple days. It's a garden party celebration, from what we understand. Workers are reporting that they have seen decorations coming in, grass boxes labeled garden party and one that said mirror ball. This event would be on the second and third, we believe. Speculation is Stevie Nicks could perform. And, of course, Ed Sheeran. But so far, nobody from Taylor or Travis Kelce's camp has confirmed anything.
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1: Lows around 62 tonight under clear skies. Southwesterly winds 5 to 10 miles per hour. 89 tomorrow. Slight chance for storms. Tomorrow night, lows level off around 65. Partly cloudy. Highs level off around 86 Friday. With a slight chance of rain showers. Slight chance for storms. 82 on Saturday. From the Weatherology Radio Network Weather Center, I'm meteorologist Laura Lockwood. Right now, 79.
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22 tonight under clear skies. Winds out of the southwest, 5 to 10 miles per hour. Lots of sunshine outside again tomorrow. Highs level off around 89. Slight chance of thunderstorms tomorrow night. Lows around 65. Chance of thunderstorms Friday and Saturday. Mid-80s Friday, low 80s by Saturday. For the Weatherology Radio Network Weather Center, I'm meteorologist Laura Lockwood. 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

0: So it's from the Journal of Affective Disorders. 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That's a lot. 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

0: 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By the way, Selena Gomez and Timothy Chalamet are starring in a new animated feature, Not Alone. They're rocket scientists who encounter some small extraterrestrials. Can't wait to see that one.
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16: See weather.
17: 63 tonight under clear skies. Winds out of the southwest, 5 to 10 miles per hour. High temperatures reach up to 89 tomorrow. Ample sunshine expected. Slight chance of thunderstorms tomorrow night. Lows around 66. 86 Friday with a chance of thunderstorms. 83 Saturday. Chance for storms continues. From the Weatherology Radio Network Weather Center, I'm meteorologist Laura Lockwood. Currently 73.

0: when your parents punished you by sending you to your room? 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
17: See weather. 63 tonight under clear skies. Winds out of the southwest, 5 to 10 miles per hour. High temperatures reach up to 89 tomorrow. Ample sunshine expected. Slight chance of thunderstorms tomorrow night. Lows around 66. 86 Friday with a chance of thunderstorms. 83 Saturday, chance for storms continues. From the Weatherology Radio.

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0: I mean, we all expect Ed Sheeran to perform because they're besties, but this is huge. Stevie Nicks could perform at Taylor Swift's wedding. Taylor and Travis are tying the knot, from what we understand, this weekend. She's rented Madison Square Garden for multiple days. It's a garden party celebration. That's what the rumor is now. Workers have seen them bringing in decorations and grass, and boxes are labeled garden party and mirror ball. All right. Looks like it's going to be a big deal. Maybe Stevie Nicks performs, but no word from Taylor or Travis Kelce's camp. They're not confirming anything.
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2: 63 tonight under clear skies. Winds out of the southwest, 5 to 10 miles per hour. High temperatures reach up to 89 tomorrow. Ample sunshine expected. Slight chance of thunderstorms tomorrow night. Lows around 66. 86 Friday with a chance of thunderstorms. 83 Saturday, chance for storms continues. From the Weatherology Radio Network Weather Center, I'm meteorologist Ulora Lockwood. Currently 71.
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0: Minions and Monsters hit theaters, and at the Hollywood premiere, there was a Minion singing competition. Four young ladies took the stage to perform covers of popular songs in Minionese. The covers were Bohemian Rhapsody, I'll Be There by the Jackson 5, Versace on the Floor by Bruno Mars, and Olivia Rodrigo's Drop Dead. The winning performance, I'll Be There, was by 26-year-old Rania Kando. She received a Golden Banana Trophy. The other three received large bags of popcorn shaped like Minions. What a competition, and what talent.
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0: Lulls up a lot for on 63 overnight under clear skies. Southwest winds 5 to 10 miles per hour. Bright sunshine expected. Thursday, high temperatures reach up to 89. Slight chance for storms. Thursday night, lulls up a lot for on 66. Partly cloudy.
8: mid-80s Friday, low-80s by Saturday. For the Weatherology Radio Network Weather Center, I'm meteorologist Laura Lockwood. Right now, 70.
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0: All right, I've got a list of all the things we're looking forward to. Happy birthday, America. 250th birthday is this weekend. July 4th marks 250 years since the adoption of the Declaration of Independence. There's going to be events throughout the country to celebrate. Sports, we've got the World Cup running through the 19th. And also the Tour de France starts this weekend. MLB All-Star Game is July 14th. Golf's Open Championship starts on the 16th. WNBA All-Stars is the 25th. So a big month for sports. In theaters, Minions and Monsters, live action Moana on the 10th, The Odyssey hitting theaters on the 17th, and a brand new Spider-Man on the 31st.
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4: Lulls of aloft around 63, overnight under clear skies, southwest winds 5 to 10 miles per hour. Bright sunshine expected Thursday, high temperatures reach up to 89. Slight chance for storms Thursday night, lulls of aloft around 66, partly cloudy. Mid-80s Friday, low 80s by Saturday. From the Weatherology Radio Network Weather Center, I'm meteorologist Laura Lockwood. Currently 66.

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0: Okay, let's talk about this most dangerous hotel in the world. Would you stay in it? It's called the Frying Pan Tower. It sits 35 miles off the North Carolina coast on an old Coast Guard light station. The fun part is it's surrounded by shark-filled waters and is right in the middle of hurricane territory. To get up there, guests are lifted 80 feet into the air onto a platform. Once you're there, you're stuck until a boat or helicopter comes back to get you. The tower sleeps up to 12 people, has 8 bedrooms, hot showers, Wi-Fi, and a full kitchen. You can even go fishing or snorkeling. A 3-night stay starts at around $600 per person. A viral TikTok is talking about it. Would you do it?
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5: Lulls of a low around 63, overnight under clear skies, southwest winds 5 to 10 miles per hour. Bright sunshine expected Thursday, high temperatures reach up to 89. Slight chance for storms Thursday night, lulls of a low around 66, partly cloudy. Mid 80s Friday, low 80s by Saturday. From the Weatherology Radio Network Weather Center, I'm meteorologist Laura Lockwood. Right now, it's 66 degrees.
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0: Taylor Swift and Travis Kelce getting married this weekend, New York City. I just hope we get to see lots and lots of pictures because you know it's going to be quite the extravaganza. So lots of ways people are celebrating America's 250th birthday. Budweiser wanted to help you celebrate with a beer. They gave away a bunch of it, but it went fast. They gave away thousands of $6 digital gift cards to adults 21 and older, part of their Covering America's Tab promotion, celebrating the birthday. 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Hope you acted quickly. It says on their website, due to overwhelming demand, America's Tab has been closed. It gives you the option to sign up to receive an email if it's ever reopened.
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15: See weather.
8: Mainly clear overnight with a low of 64. Winds out of the southwest around 5 miles per hour. Thursday, 88. Partly cloudy skies. Thursday night, chance for storms. Lows level off around 65. Highs level off around 83 Friday with a chance of rain showers. Thunderstorms likely 81 on Saturday. From the Weatherology Radio Network Weather Center, I'm meteorologist Laura Lockwood. Right now, 66.
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0: Well, this is fun. Will Ferrell, officially an underwear model. He's the face of the latest men's campaign for Skims. Actually, he posed in character as pro golfer Lonnie Hawkins for the upcoming comedy series, The Hawk. In a video, Will hits the golf course in nothing but Skims underwear. And in the voiceover, Kim Kardashian says, quote, "His body says retire. His Skims say one more round. Built for men who still know they've got it." I love it. The Hawk will premiere July 16th on Netflix. I think that might be a must watch.
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13: See weather. Lowell's level off are on 66 overnight under mainly clear skies. Southwest winds around 5 miles per hour. Mainly sunny Thursday. Highs level off around 88. Partly cloudy skies Thursday night. Slight chance for storms. Lowell's level off around 65. Slight chance for storms Friday and Saturday with highs in the low 80s. From the Weatherology Radio Network Weather Center, I'm meteorologist Laura Lockwood. Currently, it's 64 degrees.
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0: Harry Styles, American Girls, and details on Taylor Swift and Travis Kelce's wedding are slipping out. Blake Powers in. Their soiree is a black tie affair only. Oh, yes, Muffy. Upon arrival, guests have to check in their phone. 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
13: See weather.
12: Eyes level off around 88 today under mainly clear skies. Winds out of the southwest around 5 miles per hour. Slight chance for storms. Tonight, lows dip down to about 65. Partly cloudy skies. Cloudy skies with a few peaks of sun tomorrow. Slight chance for storms. Daytime highs approaching 83. I'm meteorologist Laura Lockwood with your weatherology forecast, brought to you by Egg Country. Currently 64.

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0: 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Thanks for waking up with me, JP, on the CNE Grand Morning Show on Z99.3. Happy Thursday. It is almost Friday, but I'm sure for a lot of you, it is Friday here today. So if that's the case, well then, happy Friday, Thursday thing. We've got the 4th of July coming up this weekend. A lot of people are getting fireworks, got fireworks, all of the above. So it's time for our five-finger discount fireworks. He's got our safety tips today. Here's a disclaimer. Don't listen to anything he says. That's coming up here at 6:20. Ad-free, 6 o'clock music block on the way. I'm glad you're here.
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64 degrees right now in Alexandria. 88's going to be our high. It's going to be a hot one here on your Thursday. We will most likely have some thunderstorms move in tonight.

Looking for something to do with the kids here today. It's the Traveling Treehouse. Goes on this morning, 9 a.m. at Brandon Lyons Park and 11 a.m. at Evansville Park. It's a free kids program. About 75 minutes of stories, crafts, activities. It's going to be a lot of fun, so stop on out. To give the satisfaction, that's

0: Noah Kahan wrapping up our ad-free 6 o'clock music block. The 4th of July, it's almost here, which means fireworks stands are everywhere. And so are people making questionable decisions. So naturally, we turn to the experts at Five Finger Discount Fireworks for some safety advice that you should not listen to.
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2: 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Thank you.
0: There's your reminder that just because somebody gives advice doesn't mean you should take it. Enjoy the fireworks. Maybe stick with the actual safety instructions, though. Morning, Chuckle on C99.3. Happy 4th of July week. It's going to be a fun one this year. It's going to be hot here today, so get that water ready if you're getting ready for the 4th. We got some fun on the way coming up here at 6:50. It's crazy, wacky, no way, no good news. Officials in Thailand are trying to round up 100 escaped monkeys. That's on the way at 6:50.
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The Leaf Valley Mercantile will be closing the 4th of July at 4 p.m. The kitchen will close at 3. 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

0: 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Crazy, wacky, no way, no good news is coming up at 6:50. There were 100 escaped monkeys that broke out of an animal sanctuary in Thailand, and their attempt to get them back is pretty funny. That's coming up here at 6:50, but right now your news.
1: In news, one person has been injured following a crash yesterday near Sauk Center. State Patrol says a Buick Century, a Chevy Silverado, and a Ford F-150 pickup truck were all traveling westbound along I-94 when the vehicles collided. The driver of the Buick, a 28-year-old male from Sauk Center, was injured in that crash and taken to the St. Cloud Hospital. No one else was injured in that incident. And the Wadena County Sheriff's Office says they've received multiple scam reports of individuals claiming to be representatives of the sheriff's office and court staff. They say they will never call you to collect fines. If you do receive a suspicious call, do not give out any personal information. Other agencies around our area have also reported similar scams. And the National Weather Service says scattered thunderstorms are expected to develop later on this evening across portions of western and central Minnesota. Officials say a few of those storms may be strong to severe, damaging winds. Large hail will be the primary hazards, but a potential tornado cannot be ruled out. Keep it here for the latest on the weather. And that's a look at your news. I'm Mark Anthony.
0: You bet it is. 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Hey, we got crazy, wacky, no way, no good news coming up here at 6:50. On the way, Katy Perry and Lisa helping us get there on our Thursday. If it's Friday for you today, well, let's celebrate the last day of the week for you. 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
0: Not a couple, no, 100. 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That's like a monkey jailbreak. The good news, workers managed to keep another 1,000 monkeys from joining them, which, you know, means somebody was one fence away from starring in a real-life Planet of the Apes sequel. Now, police and rescue crews are out trying to track them all down while crews work on a stronger enclosure. Crazy, wacky, no way, no good news. 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If you lose 100, that's just bad management. 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
7: Weather. Mainly sunny today with highs around 88. South winds around 5 miles per hour. Slight chance for storms. Tonight, lows dip down to about 65. Partly cloudy skies. High of 83 tomorrow. Slight chance for storms. Storms likely Saturday. High of 81. 86, a blend of clouds and sun Sunday. From the Weatherology Radio Network Weather Center, I'm meteorologist Laura Lockwood. Right now, it's 63 degrees.
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0: Good morning. Thanks for waking up with me, JP, on the CND Granite Morning Show. It's going to be a beautiful day. It is sunny right now. A beautiful sunrise this morning. 67 degrees right now. 89 will be our high. You can maybe have some thunderstorms later into the evening, into the nights. But we'll keep you updated right here on Z99 throughout our Thursday. It's Friday for most of you out there, so we're going to party like it's Friday. We got an ad-free 7 o'clock nonstop music block on the way, thanks to Viking Bank. And coming up here at 7:20, it's music news. We're going to hear a little bit from Olivia Dean. She explains what an ideal day off looks like to her. That's coming up here at 7:20. Let's send it to the newsroom first, though, with our local and regional update with Mark Anthony.
1: In news, one person has been injured following a crash yesterday near Sauk Center. State Patrol says a Buick Century, a Chevy Silverado, and a Ford F-150 pickup truck were all traveling westbound along I-94 when the vehicles collided. The driver of the Buick, a 28-year-old male from Sauk Center, was injured in that crash and taken to the St. Cloud Hospital. No one else was injured in that incident. And the Wadena County Sheriff's Office says they've received multiple scam reports of individuals claiming to be representatives of the Sheriff's Office and court staff. They say they will never call you to collect fines. If you do receive a suspicious call, do not give out any personal information. Other agencies around our area have also reported similar scams. And the National Weather Service says scattered thunderstorms are expected to develop later on this evening across portions of western and central Minnesota. Officials say a few of those storms may be strong to severe, damaging winds. Large hail will be the primary hazards, but a potential tornado cannot be ruled out. Keep it here for the latest on the weather. And that's a look at your news. I'm Mark Anthony.
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4: Mainly sunny today with highs around 88. South winds around 5 miles per hour. Slight chance for storms. Tonight, lows dip down to about 65. Partly cloudy skies. High of 83 tomorrow. Slight chance for storms. Storms likely Saturday. High of 81. 86, a blend of clouds and sun Sunday. For the Weatherology Radio Network Weather Center, I'm meteorologist Laura Lockwood. Right now, 67.
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0: 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Hey, we've got Olivia Rodrigo talking about her ideal day off. Olivia Rodrigo talks about 17 being the hardest age to be. Olivia Dean talks about her day off. That's time for music news. Olivia Dean, she explains what an ideal day off looks like to her.
1: I wake up, maybe I put some vinyl on, I make a lovely little coffee. I just got a milk frother. I froth the milk. I have a lovely coffee on the balcony. I listen to some vinyl. Maybe then I drive. I love to go for a drive. Really clears the mind. I go to the gym, maybe I do a hot yoga class. Stunning. I cook a new recipe I've never made before. And then maybe I speak to a friend on the phone. And then I just get on the sofa, put my slippers on. I'm really into games at the moment. And I just game until I'm tired.
0: Olivia Rodrigo says 17 is the hardest age to be.
2: It's really tough to be 17. I mean, you guys remember. You're just like really anxious. I probably would block it out if there was an album about it. Yeah.
0: Ariana Grande has rescheduled 3 stops on her Eternal Sunshine tour due to production and safety concerns. Her July 12th New York show moves to July 14th, while July 22nd and 24th dates have now been pushed back 1 and 2 days, respectively. Grande says fan safety remains her top priority, and she's looking forward to seeing everyone on those new dates. That's music news here on Z99.3. Happy Thursday, or for a lot of you, it's probably Friday here today. So let's get through the workday and get into our 4th of July party. We got more hits on the way on today's hit music.
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15: We'll see sunny skies here for today, a high in the upper 80s. Tonight, a slight chance for showers and storms late, increasing clouds, a low near 65. Friday, a chance for showers and storms, cloudy, high of 83 degrees. 4th of July, Saturday, another chance for showers and storms, cloudy, high of 81. Sunday, mostly sunny, high of 84 degrees. From the Weatherology Radio Network Weather Center, I'm meteorologist Jennifer Wojcicki. Currently, it's 70.
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0: That's T-Swift here on Z99.3. Well, we all know 4th of July brings a lot of fun things, awesome things. In my opinion, this is the grossest thing it brings. The Nathan's Annual Hot Dog Eating Contest. It takes place on Saturday. They determined that eating 70 hot dogs would mean that these guys are consuming 19,600 calories, 1,225 grams of fat, and 61,250 milligrams of sodium. Also, you know, a slight 1,470 grams of carbohydrates and a nice little 630 grams of protein. So at least they're getting their gains in. We got Morgan Wallen. We got Big X the Plug on the way here, helping us get to our Two Average Joe sports show with this guy.
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3: We'll see sunny skies here for today, a high in the upper 80s. Tonight, a slight chance for showers and storms late, increasing clouds, a low near 65. Friday, a chance for showers and storms, cloudy, high of 83 degrees. 4th of July, Saturday, another chance for showers and storms, cloudy, high of 81. Sunday, mostly sunny, high of 84 degrees. From the Weatherology Radio Network Weather Center, I'm meteorologist Jennifer Wojcicki. Currently, it's 70.
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0: Multi-talented Post Malone here on Z99.3. It's time to talk some sports. The Twins, they got a win yesterday. The T-Wolves, they won an all-time great. And Team USA advances in soccer. 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
4: Oh,
3: as was
4: wow.
3: That swing.
5: Wings up.
0: Good morning, D-Mac. How are we doing on this Thursday?
5: Doing all right, JP. How about yourself?
0: I'm doing well. It's kind of Friday for a lot of people.
5: Yeah, we could greet some of our teammates here. Happy Friday on a Thursday today. So I know our office is going to be closed on Friday. So for a fair amount of the people in the building, today is their last day of the work week. And hey, that's great. I mean, everybody deserves a 3-day weekend. Now, for me, it's going to go Saturday, Sunday, Monday rather than Friday, Saturday, Sunday. So
0: yeah, it might be Sunday, Monday for, well, not Monday. Sunday for me. I get 1-day weekend.
5: Wow.
0: I'm looking forward to it. It's going to be, I wish today's weather was actually going to be either tomorrow or Saturday, because it looks a little iffy with the rain, but yeah, we'll take it here today, I guess.
5: Yeah, no complaints. I'm glad the atmosphere got wrung out a little bit. Monday night was really soupy across much of the region. Mm-hmm. Not very good to be outdoors personally, but hey, I wouldn't say my good weather friend Less Humid is in the neighborhood, but at least he kind of put his foot into the doorway.
0: Better that than 6 inches of snow and -20-degree windshield.
5: We could debate on that. Okay. Again, when it gets to this point, you can only take so many clothes off. When you're in the wintertime, you can always put more clothes on. So
0: yeah, I don't know, D-Mac. I'm getting tired of winter, and it's only July.
5: Yeah, imagine if you were in Australia right now, because it's their coolest weather of the year. So
0: yeah, true. That's very true. D-Mac, the Twins, they wrap up the series with an 8-3 win over the Stros. It was a good outing for Taj Bradley, who he had highs this year. He had a bit of a low, and now he's had a couple of good starts again, so good for Taj. They also got power from Josh Bell, Cody Clemens, and Luke Kuechel.
5: Yeah, and once again, the Twins were able to strike right away. I think they gave Taj Bradley the lead before he took the hill, and that means you're scoring in the top of the first inning. Let's hope the Twins can find some magic over in Gotham when they're there for the weekend, because like most of the American League Central Division teams, New York's Yankee Stadium has been a very difficult place for teams to win, and then the Detroit Tigers, who are about 10 games under 500, said, wait a minute, we just finished a 3-game sweep against the Yankees at the stadium.
0: Yeah, the Twins had a great series against the Rockies, got swept by the Dodgers, now having a good series against the Stros. We'll see if it's the same story against the Yankees.
5: Well, you know, the New York Yankees are reeling. They have lost 7 consecutive games. They got swept at Fenway in a 4-game series this past weekend. Talk about head-scratching. And then they lose to a Detroit team 3 straight against the Tigers, who, again, are still about 10 games below 500.
0: Crazy. They do this every year, though, the Yankees. They go through highs. Everybody says, well, Yankees fans say they're the best team of all time, and then they start losing. And then Yankees fans say they're the worst team of all time, and then they start winning, and then they lose in the playoffs.
5: Yeah, talk about emotional swings and everything. But even the Los Angeles Dodgers have lulls along the way. I mean, a 100, it's tough to be consistent over the course of a full 162-game schedule.
0: Yeah, here's Twins manager Derek Shelton just talking about the offense yesterday.
6: A little bit, which gave us, you know, room. I think it gave Taj a little bit of room to breathe because of the fact that he had to grind a little bit, but overall was really proud. And then Kuechel adding on late, you know, just a really good performance for us.
0: Yeah, I don't know where they record these interviews. If it's in Gotham,
5: they might not have padding in the room. You know, maybe it's the coach's office, which has a big echo effect or something. You know, maybe it's kind of like, you know, what the University of Iowa does in the visiting team's football locker room. You know, paint the walls pink. You know, to try to psych them out.
0: Could be. D-Mac, the T-Wolves have serious interest. Is this a shocker that they have serious interest in maybe the greatest player of all time in LeBron James?
5: Not really, because I think they're thinking that there might be some flexibility to bring him onto the team. So I still think LeBron to the Timberwolves is a long shot, but you know, time will tell.
0: Do we ever think that obviously he was drafted there, but going back to Cleveland, I mean that's a weird place to have a franchise great.
5: Yeah, I don't think that would be a big surprise either. No. The second time he went to Cleveland, he brought him a championship. So after he won his first titles, kind of assembling an all-star team down in Miami. So one thing we do know is that Mike Conley will not be back with the Minnesota Timberwolves. I think Boston fans might have a sort of consternation. They end up seeing Jaylen Brown traded away to Philadelphia, but they got Mike Conley. Yeah. So that's not an equitable trade-off for Celts fans.
0: There you go. USA, they did it, DMAC. Now USA, Canada, and Mexico, all three host cities, I think I got that right, they have all moved on now, so pretty awesome, actually.
5: Yeah, the United States men's national team was the last of the three nations to, when we talk nations, we're talking the co-host nations. Canada won on Sunday, Mexico won on Tuesday. Team USA won last night, I believe, scoring a goal in each half. They were able to beat the country grouping with a hyphenated name, Bosnia-Herzegovina, 2-0. And now it's on to take on Belgium, who overcame a two-goal deficit against Senegal. And I believe they won that game without needing penalty kicks. So that's a little bit of a surprise. I think many of the so-called World Cup aficionados and those that have much more knowledge about that event than do you or I were thinking that Senegal was going to be the team that would get on through there. So maybe the avenue's opening up that the United States men's national team might win another knockout round game or two. You know, they still have to win, I believe it is, well, we're into the round of 16, so I think four more wins would mean a World Cup championship.
0: This is the first time they've advanced in the knockout round since I was 2 years old, 2002.
5: Wow.
0: That's a long time. So maybe the best team that U.S. has had in decades and decades.
5: Yeah, yeah, that's, good for them. I know that, they'll be back in action. I think it's on Monday.
0: Okay.
5: I have to check the schedule, but they will have the Belgians next.
0: Belgians.
5: So I wonder if we have Belgian waffles versus American waffles.
0: Oh, we could, or pancakes.
5: Yes.
0: We do pancakes, yeah.
5: We've got the toaster waffles,
0: true.
5: Provided by Kellogg's, and we could have a friendly food fight at the stadium, Lego Maego. So
0: I know school's out because it's the summer, but if I was a geography teacher, this would be a great event to learn countries, because I'm learning a lot about countries through this.
5: Yes, obviously there are some of the notable World Cup regulars who are doing pretty well, but when the field got expanded to 48 teams, that brings in some new nations. Yeah. Cape Verde. I would need a geography refresher on how did Cape Verde form its own national team? I didn't know they had a national team.
0: No, not a clue. DMAC, thanks for joining us here today, and I'm excited to have you back here tomorrow on our 3rd of July.
5: Yes, and for us, it'll be a happy Friday on a Friday.
0: There you go. Yes, we look forward to having our 2 Average Joe Sports Show again tomorrow. Coming up here at 8:20, I'm giving away Minnewanska House Brewing Company and Grill Certificate. 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Both are delicious. All you have to do is go to our social media page. I'll tell you more about that. We're guessing hot dog consumption on the 4th of July. First number that comes to your head in America.
5: Well, it's not a number. It's a name. Joey Chestnut.
0: Okay. He probably does about 80% of the hot dog consumption here.
5: On this weekend.
0: Exactly. All right, DMAC, thanks for joining us here this morning. We got your news next, and then 8:20, Minnewanska House Brewing Company and Grill Certificates. That's coming up here on Z99.
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7: In news, one person has been injured following a crash yesterday near Sauk Center. State Patrol says a Buick Century, a Chevy Silverado, and a Ford F-150 pickup truck were all traveling westbound Long I-94 when the vehicles collided. The driver, the Buick, a 28-year-old male from Sauk Center, was injured in that crash and taken to the St. Cloud Hospital. No one else was injured in that incident. And the Wadena County Sheriff's Office says they've received multiple scam reports of individuals claiming to be representatives of the sheriff's office and court staff. They say they will never call you to collect fines. If you do receive a suspicious call, do not give out any personal information. Other agencies around our area have also reported similar scams. And the National Weather Service says scattered thunderstorms are expected to develop later on this evening across portions of western and central Minnesota. Officials say a few of those storms may be strong to severe, damaging winds, and large hail will be the primary hazards, but a potential tornado cannot be ruled out. Keep it here for the latest on the weather. And that's a look at your news. I'm Mark Anthony.
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9: We'll see sunny skies here for today, a high in the upper 80s. Tonight, a slight chance for showers and storms late, increasing clouds, a low near 65. Friday, a chance for showers and storms, cloudy, high of 83 degrees. 4th of July, Saturday, another chance for showers and storms, cloudy, high of 81. Sunday, mostly sunny, high of 84 degrees. From the Weatherology Radio Network Weather Center, I'm meteorologist Jennifer Wojcicki. Currently, it's 72.
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Friday Night Life is going on here tomorrow from 6 to 9:30 p.m. at Alexandria Area Youth for Christ on Highway 29. It's for teen night age for ages 11 to 19.

is going on tonight. 7 p.m. in the Douglas County Courthouse Lawn. It's brought to you by Ron's Warehouse today. It's in downtown Alexandria. It is the Holy Rockarollas. It's free. 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

0: Wiz Khalifa, Charlie Puth on Z99.3. 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How many hot dogs will Americans eat during the 4th of July holiday? 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So go to Facebook right now, Z99 Radio on Facebook, Z99 Radio on Instagram. We got Khaled, we got Sarah Reeves on the way. Also, how many fun jokes or dad jokes do you know about the 4th of July? Well, we're going to get you updated coming up here at 8:30.
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0: there's dad jokes, and then there's 4th of July dad jokes. Now, imagine hearing from Arnold Schwarzenegger, Marty McFly, and Ryan Reynolds. Somehow, they're all going to be mixed together here.
1: How come fire is not the day off on the 4th of July? Because fireworks. Oh, that is so punny.
2: Hey, Doc, why did Paul Revere ride his horse from Boston to Lexington? 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You know, people come up to me all the time and they're like, Ryan, did you know the Declaration of Independence was written in Philadelphia? And I say, no, you silly, silly goose. It was actually written in ink.
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6: See weather. We'll see sunny skies here for today, a high in the upper 80s. Tonight, a slight chance for showers and storms late, increasing clouds, a low near 65. Friday, a chance for showers and storms, cloudy, high of 83 degrees. 4th of July, Saturday, another chance for showers and storms, cloudy, high of 81. Sunday, mostly sunny, high of 84 degrees. From the Weatherology Radio Network Weather Center, I'm meteorologist Jennifer Wojcicki. Currently, it's 72.
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0: Usher here on Z99.3. Happy Thursday or Friday for some of you out there with the holiday coming up tomorrow. We got entertainment audio on the way at 8:50. We're going to hear from Billy Eichner, Reese Witherspoon, but also we got some audio from, it went viral the last couple of days. Obviously, Diana Russini, a NFL reporter, been in the headlines the last few months, and she hit the headlines again because she got out of a ticket from a police officer who's a fan of the Minnesota Vikings. We'll hear more about that coming up here at 8:50. Zach Abel and Zane coming up. What's
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0: Good morning. Thanks for waking up with me, JP, on the CND Granted Morning Show on Z99.3. That time in the morning, we hear from celebrities. We're going to hear from Billy Eichner, Reese Witherspoon, and former NFL reporter Diana Russini, who was mistress of Mike Vrabel's. She's in the news again. We're going to talk about that. That's coming up in Entertainment Audio.
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0: Billy Eichner says he went on strike from school in the second grade so he could watch daytime television.
2: I was an A student. Like I said, I was a nerd. I went to Stuyvesant. Mm-hmm. But I was always torn between being like the teacher's pet and the rebel.
0: Uh-huh.
2: You know, I didn't know which to be.
3: You had that instinct in you.
2: Yeah, because I was a kind of a young artist or something like that. You know, I was creative. I wanted to break the rules sometimes, and I was very good in school, but then I got bored. I didn't like how restrictive it was. It was the same thing every day. I didn't like that I couldn't talk to my friends in the middle of class. So I out of nowhere told my mother I was going on strike from going to school. And I did. And a part of it, too, that was that I was obsessed with daytime TV and I wanted to stay home and watch my show.
0: Reese Witherspoon talks about why her character, Ellie Woods, still resonates with people today.
4: You know what? It was such a beautiful moment that was unexpectedly emotional. I cried over and over because it just reminded me how much it had meant to people over time. And just traveling around the world and seeing what Paulette means. Like, Jennifer Coolidge's character is important to fans because this friendship between this girl and this nail technician.
5: Yeah.
4: It just shows you women support each other across, you know, every part of life, you know?
5: Mm-hmm.
4: And the important thing is that we always surround ourselves with people who lift us up and cheer us
6: on.
5: Amen to that.
6: Yes.
0: Here's some audio that went viral over the last couple of days. Former NFL reporter and Mike Vrabel's alleged mistress, Diana Russini, she got stopped by the police for texting and driving earlier this year. Well, she got out of that for showing the police officer who was on her phone.
7: Hey, you're not going to care. I'm an NFL reporter. Mm-hmm. I just wrote that Sean McDermott got fired from the Bills, and that is what I was just sending to set a tweet. I was going to pull over because I have to make calls.
5: Okay.
7: I know you don't care, but I'm just letting you know my reason why.
5: Okay.
7: It was a work thing, and it was out of work. Like, I'm shocked that they fired me. I cannot believe it. You know who was on the phone with?
5: Who?
7: Brian Gable. He's lost the job.
5: Okay.
7: What, are you a fan of Giants or Dallas?
5: I'm a Vikings fan, unfortunately. Let's see it. Oh, my God. KOC? Oh, my God. Wow. Pretty cool.
7: I love the Vikings. KOC is awesome.
5: Yeah.
0: Not only is it a cop who was a Minnesota Vikings fan, he said Minnesota Vikings fan, unfortunately, which is true. But also, of course, it's KOC, our head coach as well. So there's some entertainment audio here on your Thursday. It is almost the 4th of July. If it's Friday for you today, well, then happy Thursday thing. Hope it's off to a great start.
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17: See weather. We'll see sunny skies here for today, a high in the upper 80s. Tonight, a slight chance for showers and storms late, increasing clouds, a low near 65. Friday, a chance for showers and storms, cloudy, high of 83 degrees. 4th of July, Saturday, another chance for showers and storms, cloudy, high of 81. Sunday, mostly sunny, high of 84 degrees. From the Weatherology Radio Network Weather Center, I'm meteorologist Jennifer Wojcicki. Currently, it's 73.
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0: 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Chart Toppers in Time coming up here at 9:05. We're going all the way back to 2005. We're going to see what this song was and talk a little bit more about it. Top song on the charts. That's on the way at 9:05, but first your news.
1: First of all, in news, one person has been injured following a crash yesterday near Sauk Center. The State Patrol says a Buick Century, along with a Chevy Silverado and a Ford F-150 pickup truck, were all traveling westbound along I-94 when the vehicles collided. The driver of the Buick, a 28-year-old male from Sauk Center, was injured in that crash and taken to the St. Cloud Hospital. No one else was injured in that crash. And the National Weather Service says we do have an enhanced risk for severe weather across parts of western Minnesota later on this evening and tonight. Areas from Elbow Lake, Glenwood, Starbuck, Morris, Benson, and Wilmer have the best chances for those severe storms. Large hail, damaging winds, heavy rainfall, and a few tornadoes will all be possible. Meanwhile, Alexandria, Parker's Prairie, Sauk Center, and Wadena all have a slight risk for severe weather. Stay alert to changing weather conditions tonight and keep it right here. And the Rotary Club Summer Sounds by Brophy Concert Series kicks off next Tuesday with the Johnny Home Band with the opening act, the Lady Slippers. The concert will get underway at 5 p.m. Also on July 14th, it's Nasty Habit, Late Night Revival. Then on July 21st, hitting the stage will be Jennifer Lynn and the Groove Revival, along with Sax Appeal. Finally, on July 28th, it will be headliner Rumors and Dreams with opening act The Nobles. Rotarian David Hartman talks about all the people involved to put these concerts together.
2: It's been really rewarding. We have over 100 Rotarians and volunteers that work at each of these four events.
1: By the way, for more details on all the fun, just go to their website, summersoundsbybrophy.com. And that's a look at your news. I'm Mark Anthony.
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5: See weather. We'll see sunny skies here for today, a high in the upper 80s. Tonight, a slight chance for showers and storms late, increasing clouds, a low near 65. Friday, a chance for showers and storms, cloudy, high of 83 degrees. 4th of July, Saturday, another chance for showers and storms, cloudy, high of 81. Sunday, mostly sunny, high of 84 degrees. From the Weatherology Radio Network Weather Center, I'm meteorologist Jennifer Wojcicki. Currently, it's 75.
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0: Let's go back to 2005. This song was inspired by real life experience. The lead singer of the band found out his girlfriend had been cheating on him. And the emotions from that moment became the foundation of the track. It's built around a driving guitar riff and a sense of urgency. It captures jealousy, insecurity, and all the scenarios that can race through your mind when a relationship starts to fall apart. Even with its heavy subject matter, the song's energy made it impossible to ignore. The Killers, they were a brand new band when this was released, and while it wasn't an immediate chart topper in the U.S., it steadily built a following and became their signature song. Its legacy has outlasted its chart run. This song reached the top 10 in the U.K., becoming one of the most played songs of the 21st century, and remains a staple at parties, sporting events, and on radio more than two decades later. So here it is. It's Mr. Brightside, another chart topper on Chart Toppers Through Time. Come

Already 73 degrees here and sunny in Alexandria. 88 for a high. Calm winds at the moment, 83% humidity. Might have some thunderstorms later on today.

Well, Ariana Grande is having to move around a couple of dates on her tour. We'll learn more and why safety concerns are in factor. That's coming up here in Music News at 9:20.

0: Olivia Dean. She explains what an ideal day off looks like to her.
1: I wake up, maybe I put some vinyl on, I make a lovely little coffee. I just got a milk frother. I froth the milk. I have a lovely coffee on the balcony. I listen to some vinyl. Maybe then I drive. I love to go for a drive. Really clears the mind. I go to the gym, maybe I do a hot yoga class. Stunning. I cook a new recipe I've never made before. And then maybe I speak to a friend on the phone. And then I just get on the sofa, put my slippers on. I'm really into games at the moment. And I just game until I'm tired.
0: Olivia Rodrigo says 17 is the hardest age to be.
2: It's really tough to be 17. I mean, you guys remember. You're just really anxious. I probably would block it out if there was an album about it. Yeah.
0: Ariana Grande has rescheduled 3 stops on her Internal Sunshine tour due to production and safety concerns. Her July 12th New York show moves to July 14th, while July 22nd and 24th dates have now been pushed back 1 and 2 days, respectively. Grande says fan safety remains her top priority, and she's looking forward to seeing everyone on those new dates. That's music news here on Z99.3. Happy Thursday, or for a lot of you, it's probably Friday here today. So let's get through the workday and get into our 4th of July party. We got more hits on the way on today's hit music.
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Freedom Fun Run is Saturday morning, 7:30 a.m. at Brophy Park in Alexandria. 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
1: Well, if you're on your way to a flight, make sure you don't have any fireworks with you. Apparently, they're screening for all fireworks, and there's a chance you get arrested and subject to 5 years in jail and a $250,000 fine. The American Eye Association says each year, 67% of eye injuries occur as a result of bottle rocket mishaps.

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0: Class Animals on Z99.3. Well, that's a wrap for me today. Thanks for chilling out with me on the C&D Granite Morning Show on your Thursday. Tomorrow, we're going to hear from Taylor Swift talking more about Travis Kelce. She said her friends want Travis to go grab them and throw them over a roof. We'll learn more about what the heck that means tomorrow when you wake up with me. We'll party tomorrow as well, our Friday party playlist, and Why My Friday Rocks coming up tomorrow. So we're going to have a good time. I hope you're having a wonderful last day of the work week. We've got your Focus on the Family commentary on the way. Next, John Christ. He talks about Spirit Airlines for our comedy. Keep rocking that smile. It's your best look. Stay awesome. Go out there and make somebody's day a little brighter. Have a great rest of your Thursday. We'll talk tomorrow. Bye.
1: Oh, and in case I don't see you, good afternoon, good evening, and good night.
2: Yeah.
3: 3 weeks ago, I took a Spirit Airlines flight. I know, I don't want to brag up top, but you're like, John, I was on a Spirit Airlines flight, and there was like a medical emergency. You know what? They come on, they're like, is there a doctor on board? And everybody was panicking, and I was just like... I go, there's no doctor on a Spirit Airlines flight. I go, you know where the doctors are? On Delta, okay? There's no... It was an emergency. People were panicking. They kept lowering the standards. Like, is there a nurse on board? I go, there's no medical professional on this flight. This ticket costs $40. We're all unemployed, okay? They just came back on a second later. Has anyone dropped out of nursing school? They just... Has anyone seen Grey's Anatomy? Like, they just... This girl was like, I was a nurse for Halloween. We're like, well, get in here and help us out.
4: I'll never forget the day I got my driver's license. It was all I could talk about for the entire year leading up to it. That little plastic ID was my ticket to freedom. It got me out of the house and enabled me to hang out with my friends whenever I wanted to. It was the center of my social world. And that's probably why me and my friends did whatever we had to do to get our licenses early, at 15 if we could, but definitely no later than our birthday at 16. Well, times sure have changed. Earning a driver's license used to be a time-honored tradition, but I think it's lost some of its importance in recent years. A lot of teens aren't getting out on the roads until they're 17 or 18 or even older. I heard it from my own teenage son, Trent. One of his friends actually told his parents, why would I want to get my license? I kind of like being chauffeured around. A big reason so many teens are in no hurry to leave the house is that they don't have to. They have other options. There's very little motivation to drive all the way across town just to meet with your friends when they can stay connected to everyone they know through social media. They don't even have to leave their bedroom. If that sounds like one of the teenagers in your house, it might be to their benefit if you shoot them outside every once in a while. Get them off their tiny screens and encourage them to build face-to-face friendships, not just settle for digital pen pals. To help your children thrive, visit FocusOnTheFamily.com. I'm Jim Daly.
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0: 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The Barbie Signature Music Series includes dolls that are inspired by iconic musicians. There's a Tina Turner doll, Stevie Nicks, David Bowie. 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There's also the Cher Timeless Treasures Barbie doll that pays tribute to Cher wearing a purple Bob Mackie gown. And now Mattel has released a new Barbie Signature doll. 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
15: See weather.
2: Sunny skies this afternoon, a high into the upper 80s. Tonight, a slight chance for showers and storms late, increasing clouds, a low near 65. Friday, a chance for showers and storms, cloudy, high of 83 degrees. 4th of July, Saturday, another chance for showers and storms, cloudy, high of 81. Sunday, mostly sunny, high of 84 degrees. From the Weatherology Radio Network Weather Center, I'm meteorologist Jennifer Wojcicki. Currently, it's 79.

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0: Maroon 5 with Memories. Happy birthday if you're celebrating today. 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Michelle Branch is 43. Ashley Tisdale, 41. Lindsay Lohan, 40 today. Margot Robbie is 36. Jerry Hall, 70. Burna Boy, 35. Saweetie is 33. Richard Petty, 89. Elizabeth Reeser, 51. Bret Hart, 69. And Nelson Franklin, 41 today.
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15: Sunny skies this afternoon, a high into the upper 80s. Tonight, a slight chance for showers and storms late, increasing clouds, a low near 65. Friday, a chance for showers and storms, cloudy, high of 83 degrees. 4th of July, Saturday, another chance for showers and storms, cloudy, high of 81. Sunday, mostly sunny, high of 84 degrees. From the Weatherology Radio Network Weather Center, I'm meteorologist Jennifer Wojcicki. Currently, it's 81.

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0: 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Congrats to K-pop Demon Hunters actress Arden Cho. She got married to orthopedic surgeon Christopher Lee last weekend in Italy.
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1: Madonna and Sabrina Carpenter bring your love. ASAP Rocky had a show in L.A. recently, and a fan caught one of the cutest moments ever as Rihanna brought their 2-year-old son, Riot Rose, to the show. And they were out in the crowd when ASAP Rocky gives his son a little shout-out saying, "Riot Rose, hey, son, daddy loves you, son." And Rihanna's holding Riot Rose. 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
0: Sunny skies this afternoon, a high into the upper 80s. Tonight, a slight chance for showers and storms late, increasing clouds, a low near 65. Friday, a chance for showers and storms, cloudy, high of 83 degrees. 4th of July, Saturday, another chance for showers and storms, cloudy, high of 81. Sunday, mostly sunny, high of 84 degrees. From the Weatherology Radio Network Weather Center, I'm meteorologist Jennifer Wojcicki. Currently, it's 81.

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6: Sunny skies this afternoon, a high into the upper 80s. Tonight, a slight chance for showers and storms late, increasing clouds, a low near 65. Friday, a chance for showers and storms, cloudy, high of 83 degrees. 4th of July, Saturday, another chance for showers and storms, cloudy, high of 81. Sunday, mostly sunny, high of 84 degrees. From the Weatherology Radio Network Weather Center, I'm meteorologist Jennifer Wojcicki. Currently, it's 81.

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1: First of all, in news, one person has been injured following a crash yesterday near Sauk Center. The State Patrol says a Buick Century, along with a Chevy Silverado and a Ford F-150 pickup truck, were all traveling westbound along I-94 when the vehicles collided. The driver of the Buick, a 28-year-old male from Sauk Center, was injured in that crash and taken to the St. Cloud Hospital. No one else was injured in that crash. And the National Weather Service says we do have an enhanced risk for severe weather across parts of western Minnesota later on this evening and tonight. Areas from Elbow Lake, Glenwood, Starbuck, Morris, Benson, and Wilmer have the best chances for those severe storms, large hail, damaging winds, heavy rainfall, and a few tornadoes will all be possible. Meanwhile, Alexandria, Parker's Prairie, Sauk Center, and Wadena all have a slight risk for severe weather. Stay alert to changing weather conditions tonight and keep it right here. And the Rotary Club Summer Sounds by Brophy Concert Series kicks off next Tuesday with the Johnny Home Band with the opening act, the Lady Slippers. The concert will get underway at 5 p.m. Also on July 14th, it's Nasty Habit, Late Night Revival. Then on July 21st, hitting the stage will be Jennifer Lynn and the Groove Revival, along with Sex Appeal. Finally, on July 28th, it will be headliner Rumors and Dreams with opening act The Nobles. Rotarian David Hartman talks about all the people involved to put these concerts together.
2: It's been really rewarding. We have over 100 Rotarians and volunteers that work at each of these four events.
1: By the way, for more details on all the fun, just go to their website, summersoundsbybrophy.com. And that's a look at your news. I'm Mark Anthony.
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6: Sunny skies this afternoon, a high into the upper 80s. Tonight, a slight chance for showers and storms late, increasing clouds, a low near 65. Friday, a chance for showers and storms, cloudy, high of 83 degrees. 4th of July, Saturday, another chance for showers and storms, cloudy, high of 81. Sunday, mostly sunny, high of 84 degrees. From the Weatherology Radio Network Weather Center, I'm meteorologist Jennifer Wojcicki. Currently, it's 82.
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0: 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Jason and Kylie Kelsey recently held their sixth annual Team 62 at the Ocean Drive fundraiser for the Eagles Autism Foundation. It was held June 24th at the Ocean Drive in Sea Isle City, featuring special guests as celebrity bartenders, including current Eagles players and team legends. Jason and Kylie were there bartending as well. And this year's event raised a record-breaking $1.26 million. 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

0: sunny skies this afternoon, a high into the upper 80s. Tonight, a slight chance for showers and storms late, increasing clouds, a low near 65. Friday, a chance for showers and storms, cloudy, high of 83 degrees. 4th of July, Saturday, another chance for showers and storms, cloudy, high of 81. Sunday, mostly sunny, high of 84 degrees. From the Weatherology Radio Network Weather Center, I'm meteorologist Jennifer Wojcicki. Currently, it's 82.
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2: Sunny skies this afternoon, a high into the upper 80s. Tonight, a slight chance for showers and storms late, increasing clouds, a low near 65. Friday, a chance for showers and storms, cloudy, high of 83 degrees. 4th of July, Saturday, another chance for showers and storms, cloudy, high of 81. Sunday, mostly sunny, high of 84 degrees. From the Weatherology Radio Network Weather Center, I'm meteorologist Jennifer Wojcicki. Currently, it's 82.
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0: Taylor Swift, the fate of Ophelia. Everyone on Wedding Watch for Taylor and Travis Kelce. Is it happening? What's happening at Madison Square Garden? I guess we'll find out soon.
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0: Olivia Rodrigo dropped dead. This is what people think is happening with Taylor Swift and Travis Kelce at Madison Square Garden today. 100 guests will be there for an exclusive private dinner. Then tomorrow, 1,000 guests for the wedding and reception. 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The event is expected to feature performances by Stevie Nicks, Tim McGraw, Ed Sheeran, and Paul McCartney. 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
2: Sunny skies this afternoon, a high into the upper 80s. Tonight, a slight chance for showers and storms late, increasing clouds, a low near 65. Friday, a chance for showers and storms, cloudy, high of 83 degrees. 4th of July, Saturday, another chance for showers and storms, cloudy, high of 81. Sunday, mostly sunny, high of 84 degrees. From the Weatherology Radio Network Weather Center, I'm meteorologist Jennifer Wojcicki. Currently, it's 84.
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1: Benson Boone, Beautiful Things. American billionaire businessman Michael Rubin threw his annual 4th of July white party in the Hamptons last night, attended by Jake Paul, Teyana Taylor, Mike Tyson, DJ Khaled, Alicia Keys, Shaboozy, Alex Rodriguez, and more. But why on the 1st and not the 4th? Well, he did admit that he didn't want his guests to have to choose between his parties and the possible I do's happening at Madison Square Garden.
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16: Sunny, warm, and humid this afternoon. 88 for the high temperature with south winds at 5 to 10. Tonight, scattered showers and storms with a low of 65. Friday, partly sunny, slight chance of showers and storms with a high temperature around 83. Saturday, 4th of July, a good chance of thunderstorms with temperatures topping out in the low 80s. From the Weatherology Radio Network Weather Center, I'm meteorologist Ray Miller. Right now, it's 82.
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0: Happy Independence Day. 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
12: Sunny, warm, and humid this afternoon. 88 for the high temperature with south winds at 5 to 10. Tonight, scattered showers and storms with a low of 65. Friday, partly sunny. Slight chance of showers and storms with a high temperature around 83. Saturday, 4th of July, good chance of thunderstorms. with temperatures topping out in the low 80s. From the Weatherology Radio Network Weather Center, I'm meteorologist Ray Miller. Right now, it's 84.
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13: Sea weather.
14: Sunny, warm, and humid this afternoon. 88 for the high temperature with south winds at 5 to 10. Tonight, scattered showers and storms with a low of 65. Friday, partly sunny, slight chance of showers and storms with a high temperature around 83. Saturday, 4th of July, good chance of thunderstorms with temperatures topping out in the low 80s. From the Weatherology Radio Network Weather Center, I'm meteorologist Ray Miller. Right now, it's 84.

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0: Kevin is Hosier. 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Very cool.
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14: Sunny, warm, and humid this afternoon. 88 for the high temperature with south winds at 5 to 10. Tonight, scattered showers and storms with a low of 65. Friday, partly sunny. Slight chance of showers and storms with a high temperature around 83. Saturday, 4th of July, good chance of thunderstorms. with temperatures topping out in the low 80s. From the Weatherology Radio Network Weather Center, I'm meteorologist Ray Miller. Right now, it's 84.

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0: Well, the Television Academy Hall of Fame has announced their list of new inductees. Ted Danson made the list. That's a no-brainer. National Treasure Gene Smart is also going in. Ted Sarandos, the CEO of Netflix. And also Matt and Trey from South Park. Wait a minute. What? Matt Stone, Trey Parker in the Television Academy Hall of... The same guys that gave us...
1: Kimmer!
0: And also...
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0: They're going into the Hall of Fame? 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
9: Weather. Sunny, warm, and humid this afternoon. 88 for the high temperature with south winds at 5 to 10. Tonight, scattered showers and storms with a low of 65. Friday, partly sunny, slight chance of showers and storms with a high temperature around 83. Saturday, 4th of July, a good chance of thunderstorms with temperatures topping out in the low 80s. From the Weatherology Radio Network Weather Center, I'm meteorologist Ray Miller. 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

0: That is Miley Cyrus. Hey, happy birthday wishes going out to Barbie, Margot Robbie, the actress, 36 today. And what a life this woman has led. Lindsay Lohan, the big 4-0 today.
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0: Mainly cloudy skies expected tonight with a chance of thunderstorms. Lows dip down to about 64. Winds out of the southeast, 5 to 10 miles per hour. Cloudy skies with a few peaks of sun tomorrow. Slight chance of thunderstorms. Daytime highs approaching 85. Partly cloudy skies tomorrow night. Chance for storms. Lows dip down to about 63. For the Weatherology Radio Network Weather Center, I'm meteorologist Laura Lockwood. Currently 82.
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0: So if you're looking for Mr. or Mrs. Right, or maybe Mr. or Mrs. Right Now, this coming Sunday could be a big day for you. 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Whether it's the weather, everybody wants to get out. You've spent the first couple of weeks of summer alone, and you're at that point where it's like, okay, this is ridiculous. I got to start dating. Whatever the reasons are, this coming Sunday, there are 20% more signups and messages than any other day of the year, including after Valentine's Day. So like I say, if you are single and looking to get back out there, you might have some luck this weekend.
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14: See weather. Mainly cloudy skies expected tonight with a chance of thunderstorms. Lows dip down to about 64. Winds out of the southeast, 5 to 10 miles per hour. Cloudy skies with a few peaks of sun tomorrow. Slight chance of thunderstorms. Daytime highs approaching 85. Partly cloudy skies tomorrow night. Chance for storms. Lows dip down to about 63. For the Weatherology Radio Network Weather Center, I'm meteorologist Laura Lockwood. Right now, 84.
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9: Mainly cloudy skies expected tonight with a chance of thunderstorms. Lows dip down to about 64. Winds out of the southeast, 5 to 10 miles per hour. Cloudy skies with a few peaks of sun tomorrow. Slight chance of thunderstorms. Daytime highs approaching 85. Partly cloudy skies tomorrow night. Chance for storms. Lows dip down to about 63. For the Weatherology Radio Network Weather Center, I'm meteorologist Laura Lockwood. Right now, 84.
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0: time for my Facebook friend of the day, and this is short and sweet from my friend Nikki Carpenter. She says, to heck with fake IDs, who can make me fake Disney annual passes? 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I mean, fake IDs, yeah, that's so 1900s. Yeah, those Disney annual passes, you start churning those out? Now we can have a conversation. Nikki Carpenter, my Facebook friend of the day today.
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11: Weather. Mainly cloudy skies expected tonight with a chance of thunderstorms. Lows dip down to about 64. Winds out of the southeast, 5 to 10 miles per hour. Cloudy skies with a few peaks of sun tomorrow. Slight chance of thunderstorms. Daytime highs approaching 85. Partly cloudy skies tomorrow night. Chance for storms. Lows dip down to about 63. From the Weatherology Radio Network Weather Center, I'm meteorologist Laura Lockwood. Right now, 82.
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0: Happy Independence Day. Yeah, I know that we think Independence Day is actually July the 4th, which is the day that John Hancock first signed the Declaration of Independence, but everybody actually voted on it. Congress voted to free us from British rule on July the 2nd. So today is actually the day that everybody actually cast their vote. It's the 4th of July where we got the signatures started. So we still kind of celebrate on July 4th, but today's a good day to remember as well.
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2: Most of the team is out with COVID-19, so there'll be some substitutes tonight.
1: What's this? We have an unexpected guest on the field.
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7: Mainly cloudy skies expected tonight with a chance of thunderstorms. Lows dip down to about 64. Winds out of the southeast, 5 to 10 miles per hour. Cloudy skies with a few peaks of sun tomorrow. Slight chance of thunderstorms. Daytime highs approaching 85. Partly cloudy skies tomorrow night. Chance for storms. Lows dip down to about 63. For the Weatherology Radio Network Weather Center, I'm meteorologist Laura Lockwood. Right now, 82.
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